0: from the MyLethbridgeNow.com newsroom. 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
1: I'm Justin Goulet. Mother Nature delivered plenty of rain for the region over the past few days, with the Old Man River listed as being under a high stream flow advisory, and the city of Lethbridge saying provincial forecasting shows the river peaking tonight. The city's water treatment plant continues to deal with murky water, but officials say tap water remains safe to drink. My Lethbridge Now, Stan Ashby, has more.
2: General Manager of Water and Wastewater Jason Drent says the city continues to ask residents and businesses to conserve water as the city produces less water than demand.
3: Plant is operating well. Staff are doing everything they can to keep up, but river conditions are starting to improve somewhat, so we're starting to hopefully to turn that corner.
2: Drent adds the city's wastewater plant is also being stressed with high flows, but operations are running 24/7 as staff continues to manage it. For Vista Radio, I'm Stan Ashby.
1: If you're behind the wheel, watch out for final construction work on the Pathway 17 project in South Lethbridge. The intersection of 43rd Street South and 20th Avenue South is closed to complete concrete repair work. Detours are in place, and officials say the area should reopen by this Friday, weather permitting. Pathway 17 is a multi-use trail along 43rd and South Parkside Drive South. And two Canadian Olympic medalists have been named as this year's Calgary Stampede Parade Marshals. Short track speed skater Courtney Soreau and freestyle skier Mikhail Kingsbury will lead the parade through downtown Calgary on Friday, July 3rd. At the 2026 Winter Games, Soreau made history as the first Canadian short track speed skater to win four medals at a single Olympics and is just the second Canadian athlete ever to win four medals at one Winter Games. Meanwhile, Kingsbury earned both gold and silver to become the most decorated men's freestyle skier in Olympic history. Get more local news right to your inbox. All the details are at MyLethbridgeNow.com.
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1: Mix of sun and cloud for your Wednesday with the high going up to 18. Tonight, partly cloudy, low dropping to 9. Tomorrow, sun and cloud with a high of 21. Then on Friday, sunshine with a high of 23.
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12: Mix of sun and cloud for your Wednesday with the high going up to 18. Tonight, partly cloudy, low dropping to 9. Tomorrow, sun and cloud with a high of 21. Then on Friday, sunshine with a high of 23.
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2: 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We carry activated charcoal, which is always nice to have at home if your pet gets into something they shouldn't. 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And this is most effective when given right away.
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0: 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Journey, Joan Jett, Jay Giles Band. 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

0: 94.1 CJOC. May long weekend is over. Now the damage report begins. 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
1: Good morning. I'm Justin Goulet. With the Old Man River's high water flows this week due to all the rain over the last few days, Lethbridge Fire and Emergency Services is reminding everyone that the instability of the riverbanks remains a big danger. My Lethbridge Now's Stan Ashby has more.
2: Water rescue team lead Charles Schooning says the rain and flow in the Old Man River made the soil less stable around river and coulee banks.
3: People need to be aware, stay well back from stream banks, pond banks, everything, because those can be very unstable. And that includes actually along the coulee banks as well. So make sure to avoid those areas, stay on solid ground, roadways, pathways, and keep dogs and children well away from those areas as well.
2: Schooning adds a boat advisory has also been issued, as watercraft is not recommended to be on the Old Man River at this time. For Vista Radio, I'm Stan Ashby.
1: It's Seniors Week, and the Lethbridge Senior Citizens Organization hosts the annual Live Well Showcase today and tomorrow. Executive Director Caitlin Weaver says it's a one-stop shop to see what services are available for seniors in the region.
4: The impact on the community is, again, just that there's information and supports for seniors during Seniors Week. So that is a really nice way that we can show our support for seniors. It is a free trade show for attendees. They come in, they explore. There's also presentations that we have that happen throughout the 2 days that are specific to seniors' needs.
1: Presentations and workshops will cover topics like brain health and fraud prevention. And a local wrestler has received national recognition. Peyton Shields is a member of the U of L Pronghorns wrestling team. Last weekend, she competed at the 2026 Team Canada Trials in Montreal. Shields captured a bronze medal and later earned a spot as an alternate member of the under-20 national team. Get more local news right to your inbox. All the details are at MyLethbridgeNow.com. More in sports, the New York Knicks took Game 1 of the NBA Finals, beating San Antonio 105-95 last night. Game 2 is tomorrow. It's Game 2 of the Stanley Cup Finals tonight. Vegas leads Carolina 1-0. And in baseball, the Lethbridge Bulls are on home field tonight, hosting the Fort McMurray Giants. First pitch is at 7:10.
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1: A mix of sun and cloud for your Thursday, high going up to 21. Tonight, a few clouds, low dropping to 8. Tomorrow, mostly sunny with a high of 23. Then on Saturday, sun and cloud with a high of 20.
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Thank you, Sarah. Good morning. How you doing? It's Jordan right here on 94.1, 613, currently 10 degrees out. And oh my gosh, what a beautiful, beautiful morning. It's going to be a fun show, like it always is. This hour, I'm going to be talking to the Kinsmen of Lethbridge. They're doing something really, really cool. And if you love golf and if you love the nighttime, it's for you. But first, here's Blondie, one way or another.

0: Sam Raimi, Rachel McAdams. I guess it's a horror movie, Send Help. That just, it's on Disney Plus right now. That's one way or another, Blondie, right here on 94.1 CJOC. Really fun movie. It's a bit crazy. Sam Raimi did the Evil Deads, and he did the Spider-Mans, and of course, Rachel McAdams, great Canadian actor. I loved it. I really loved it. They did a lot of Blondie in that film. That's where my brain goes. Music and film. I'm a Gen Xer. How you doing? Best day of the week. It's Thursday, also known as Friday Junior, Friday's Eve. Remember, no cooking tonight, right? Okay? Unless it's a barbecue, because it's going to be gorgeous day. You got to get takeout or order in. Today is going to be a high of 21 with a mix of sun and cloud. Tomorrow, Friday, the real Friday, it's not Friday's Eve. It's 23 and sunny. Saturday, 20, mix of sun and cloud. Sunday, we drop down a bit to 16 with periods of rain. And then Monday, we're back up to 18, sun and cloud. So some nice springtime weather. Still about 18 days left until the first day of summer. And the boys of summer, they're back. The Lethbridge Bulls, they won last night 15-12 over the Okotoks Dawgs, spelled D-A-W-G-S. Love that name. Love that name. But yeah, the Bulls are having a really good season so far. Start to the season. They're 3-1. And I'll be giving away Lethbridge Bulls tickets to CJOC night, July 11th. It is going to be so much fun. That's coming up later on. But this hour, it's going to be fun. We're going to be talking about some golf, a fundraising golf event that's taking place at night with our Community Voice Fund recipient, brought to you by Allied Marketing Group. It's the Lethbridge Kinsmen. That is coming up.
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Kim Mitchell. Canadian Kim Mitchell. He always, all of his music feels like the cabin, the cottage, right? When you're just sitting around the dock with a nice cold beverage or the fire. You're listening to Kim Mitchell, Patio Lanterns, or Rockland Wonderland. Just, he feels like Canadian summers. That's what I'm trying to say. How you doing? It's Jordan. Happy Friday Junior. Which one am I going to say? Friday Junior or Friday? Let's go with Friday Junior. Best day of the week. It is Thursday, 6:26. Okay, do you like golf? Do you like the nighttime? Do you like donating to some really great cause as well? I'm going to be talking to the Community Voice Fund recipient of this month, sponsored by the way, Allied Marketing Group, the Lethbridge Kinsmen. Blair Foster is going to be coming in and talking about a tournament, a unique tournament. When I heard about this, I was like, oh, this sounds right up my alley, even though I'm not a golfer. It sounds like a lot of fun. We'll be talking about that coming up after the news. But first, one of the best albums from an actor that doesn't make a lot of good movies nowadays. His Amazon, the one he just put on Amazon, everybody's saying it's one of the worst movies. Mark Wahlberg, before he was an actor, he was a rapper. And this is, like I said, one of my favorite songs, one of my favorite albums from the 90s. Love this cassette tape. Here's Marky Mark and the Funky Bunches.

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1: Good morning, I'm Justin Goulet. Changes are coming to your driver's license and ID cards in Alberta. Minister of Service Alberta and Red Tape Reduction Dale Nally says starting next month, health numbers and citizenship markers will be added to your license or ID cards.
2: Instead of carrying a driver's license, paper health care card, passport, or birth certificate to prove citizenship, all that information will now be on your driver's license or Alberta ID card.
1: The change takes effect as of July 2nd. Property tax notices have been mailed out in Lethbridge. Payments are due by June 30th, with a 7% penalty applied to all unpaid balances as of July 1st. If you haven't gotten your notice by June 8th, you can use the My City online service to register your property. We've got a link to that on our website. You can also contact Lethbridge 311 for help. And Alberta's Consumer Investigations Unit is warning residents to watch for asphalt paving scams this summer. Officials say consumers should be cautious when it comes to door-to-door contractors offering limited-time deals, demanding large upfront payments, or refusing to provide written estimates. Anyone who suspects fraudulent activity is encouraged to report it to the province's Consumer Investigations Unit. Get more local news right to your inbox. All the details are at MyLethbridgeNow.com. In sports on the diamond tonight, the Lethbridge Bulls are on home field hosting the Fort McMurray Giants. First pitch is at 7:10. Meanwhile, the Toronto Blue Jays wrap up their set against Atlanta after last night's 7-3 loss. In game one of the NBA Finals last night, the New York Knicks beat San Antonio 105-95. Game two is tomorrow, and it's game two of the Stanley Cup Finals tonight. Vegas leads Carolina 1-0.
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1: A mix of sun and cloud for your Thursday, high going up to 21. Tonight, a few clouds, low dropping to 8. Tomorrow, mostly sunny with a high of 23. Then on Saturday, sun and cloud with a high of 20.
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0: You can't hurry love. No, you can't, Phil. You absolutely cannot. How you doing? It's Jordan right here on 94.1 CJOC. Good morning, 6:36. Currently 10. Going to be a high of 21 today. Sunshine and a little bit of cloud, which is perfect. 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We do it each month. It's something where CJOC partners with Allied Marketing Group, and we get in a local organization that is doing amazing things for the community, and we talk about it. And this month, our recipient is the Lethbridge Kinsmen. Okay, they're a group of community-minded men who have been a part of the National Kin Canada Service Organization since 1928. They're a proud 100-year tradition of serving the community's greatest needs through hands-on service, fundraising, and fellowship. And we actually talked to Blair Foster, the Kinsman, and he told us about a really cool thing they're going to do later this month. If you like golf, I'm not a golfer, but I would do this. And you like the dark, there's something they're combining. It's called Glow Golf Tournament, and it's a fundraiser for a great cause.
1: We have the 5th annual Glow Golf Tournament coming up on July 10th and 11th, which is taking place at Bridge Valley Golf Course. This is our 5th year doing it, obviously, and what's really nice is we typically raise about $15,000 a year from it, and that money goes directly back into the community. 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So the money goes there. Again, that's July 11th and or 10th and 11th. And sponsorship can be had through president@lethbridgekinsmen.ca.
0: And if you want to take part of this 5th annual Glow Golf Tournament, where can you get tickets?
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0: are going to be having a lot of sun for the next few days. Sunday says periods of rain, but you never know. So Cheryl's given a bit of the forecast for the next few days. How you doing? It's Jordan right here on 94.1 CJOC. Okay, do you know what day it is today? One of those national days. You know, they have like National Eat a Brownie Day, National Make Paper Airplanes Day. Literally, that was one of the days. And sometimes I roll my eyes at them, but sometimes I'm like, oh, I like this one, and I'll talk about it. Today is National Hug Your Cat Day for all the cat people out there. Even if you're not a cat person, go up and hug a cat. No, maybe not a random cat. Just be careful. They have sharp claws, a lot of them. So yeah, go hug your cat, spoil them, give them a little bit of catnip, and also consider supporting a local rescue organization like The Last Chance Cat Ranch here in Southern Alberta. If you go on their site, lastchancecatranch.com, you'll see their events. They have bottle drives. I believe they have one coming up this Saturday. They have craft and bake sales we've talked about before. Proceeds go to their organization. It's volunteer run. If you go on their site, you can adopt a cat. You can foster a cat. This is very important to me because my little guy, George, he's six now. He is a rescue cat I got in BC when I was working out in Vancouver. He's got an incredible story. He's a fighter. He's a biter. They promised me he'd stop biting, but he's six. Anyways, I posted a picture of my buddy George. I put a red bow tie on him because he reminds me of Tom and Jerry. I forget which one's Tom, which one's Jerry the cat. Anyways, he's gray. He wears this red bow tie sometimes. He actually likes it. Does not like hugs. So today I'll be keeping a safe distance from him, but I will give him a special treat.
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2: I'm Tim Parent with Rural Roots Canada. Canadian mushroom growers are warning new U.S. trade duties on fresh mushroom imports could drive up food prices and threaten jobs on both sides of the border. The U.S. Department of Commerce launched anti-dumping and countervailing duty investigations last September after complaints from a group of American producers. The U.S. has since imposed preliminary duties on fresh Canadian mushrooms, citing general farm tax exemptions and cash basis accounting practices as reasons for the countervailing measures.
3: They really scraped the bottom of the barrel and identified these two programs, which puts them in a risky position and puts the entire ag industry in Canada in a risky position because we all receive general farm tax exemptions.
2: That's Mushrooms Canada Executive Vice President Ryan Koestlag, who says Canadian and U.S. producers have a long history of collaboration, and this decision is going to have an impact.
3: We employ about 65,000 to 7,000 individuals across Canada in the mushroom industry, so those jobs could be in jeopardy.
2: Canadian exporters are also facing a separate anti-dumping investigation with additional duties expected later this summer. I'm Tim Parent with Rural Roots Canada.
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1: Good morning. I'm Justin Goulet. With the Old Man River's high water flows this week due to all the rain over the last few days, Lethbridge Fire and Emergency Services is reminding everyone that the instability of the riverbanks remains a big danger. My Lethbridge Now's Stan Ashby has more.
2: Water rescue team lead Charles Schooning says the rain and flow in the Old Man River made the soil less stable around river and coulee banks.
3: People need to be aware, stay well back from stream banks, pond banks, everything, because those can be very unstable. And that includes actually along the coulee banks as well. So make sure to avoid those areas, stay on solid ground, roadways, pathways, and keep dogs and children well away from those areas as well.
2: Schooning adds a boat advisory has also been issued, as watercraft is not recommended to be on the Old Man River at this time. For Vista Radio, I'm Stan Ashby.
1: It's Seniors Week, and the Lethbridge Senior Citizens Organization hosts the annual Live Well Showcase today and tomorrow. Executive Director Caitlin Weaver says it's a one-stop shop to see what services are available for seniors in the region.
4: The impact on the community is, again, just that there's information and supports for seniors during Seniors Week. So that is a really nice way that we can show our support for seniors. It is a free trade show for attendees. They come in, they explore. There's also presentations that we have that happen throughout the 2 days that are specific to seniors' needs.
1: Presentations and workshops will cover topics like brain health and fraud prevention. And a local wrestler has received national recognition. Peyton Shields is a member of the U of L Pronghorns wrestling team. Last weekend, she competed at the 2026 Team Canada Trials in Montreal. Shields captured a bronze medal and later earned a spot as an alternate member of the under-20 national team. Get more local news right to your inbox. All the details are at MyLethbridgeNow.com. More in sports, the New York Knicks took Game 1 of the NBA Finals, beating San Antonio 105-95 last night. Game 2 is tomorrow. It's Game 2 of the Stanley Cup Finals tonight. Vegas leads Carolina 1-0. And in baseball, the Lethbridge Bulls are on home field tonight, hosting the Fort McMurray Giants. First pitch is at 7:10.
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1: A mix of sun and cloud for your Thursday, high going up to 21. Tonight, a few clouds, low dropping to 8. Tomorrow, mostly sunny with a high of 23. Then on Saturday, sun and cloud with a high of 20.
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0: That's Neil Young. Neil, I know you're not over. I've been fooled before.
1: Yeah, see? He's just got to get that guitar solo there. It's Cinnamon Girl, the song that really never ends, right here on 94.1.
0: Are you dead now? Okay. CJOC. How you doing? It's Jordan on the best day of the week. Friday's Junior, Friday's Eve. Remember, no cooking tonight. Get some takeout, order in, or, you know, I will allow a barbecue because it's going to be beautiful today in the next few days, actually. High of 21. Tomorrow's 23. Saturday's 20. Sunshine all the way through. Okay, my buddy Mike D, he's in the afternoons. You know him, you'll love him, from 2 to 6. He posted something the other day that actually I want to talk about. I love talking about food, especially Canadian food. He had a poll showing the most popular Canadian snack food. And it's something I've never tried, but everybody tells me, oh, it's so good. And I love my snacks. That is my one vice. I have many vices, but snacks, salty things, and gummy worms and Twizzlers. Okay, I like a lot of junk food. That's coming up. But first, here is the sequel to an Eileen song. Very specific. You know it from Dexy's Midnight Runners. Come on, Eileen. Oh, well, here's the sequel to it. It's Sam Roberts. You know it.

0: don't know if it's a sequel, but it feels like it when you listen to the lyrics. That's Sam Roberts' Don't Walk Away, Eileen. I believe the sequel to Come On, Eileen. Right? Because in Come On, Eileen, the lyrics, Dexy's Midnight Runners, he's saying, come on, Eileen. Oh, I swear, at this moment, you mean everything. You in that dress, my thoughts, you know, these things. And then the sequel is, Eileen's like, I'm done with you. And walking away. And then the person's like, don't walk away, Eileen. Listen. It's the way my brain works. It makes sense, doesn't it? When I interview Sam Roberts, Sam, you're always welcome on the show. I'm going to ask him, was this a sequel? How you doing? It's Jordan right here on 94.1 CJOC, 7:15, 12 degrees out. Going to be a high of 21 today. Thursday, best day of the week to go get some fun food, delivery, takeout, or do a barbecue. Speaking of fun food, fun Canadian food, if you're going to have a beer with me one of these days, one of the things I can talk your ear off about is movies. My favorite sports teams, go Jays, even though they're not going good right now. And food, snack food in particular. And Mike D, he asked a question the other day. I'm going to steal his question. He said, what is the best Canadian snack food out there? And actually, he has a ranking. And it surprises me. Okay, there's top five. I'll start from the bottom. Five. Number five. Naomi. I can never say this. I always want to say like Naomi Campbell. Naomi bars. I know what they are. I'm saying it wrong. They're delicious. They're number five. I know they're very popular right here. I love them. That's number five. Nanaimo. Is it Nanaimo? Oh my gosh. You're probably screaming at your radio right now. Whatever. You know what I'm saying. That's number five. Ketchup chips. Number four. I love ketchup chips. I love them. I will defend them forever. Poutine is number three. I'm thinking something salty, but okay. Poutine is number three. Butter tarts. Number two. And the number one Canadian snack food is Hawkins Cheesies, which I've never had, but everybody tells me they're delicious. I see them in the store all the time. The packaging is a little, I don't know, it just doesn't do it for me. But I love Cheesies, so I will give this a shot. Hey, let me know what your favorite Canadian snack food is on the CJOC hotline, 403-388-4646. Or go on socials, okay? And let me also know how to say Nanaimo, Nanaimo bars. You know what I'm trying to say. My favorite Canadian snack food is super dangerous, but man, oh man, I love them. Hickory sticks. So good. And they're expensive, but man, they stab your gums because they're just these little sticks, but they're so delicious and expensive.
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Oh boy. I knew it happened. I just knew it. I was talking earlier about the best Canadian snack foods that Mike D had posted a couple days ago. Number one is Hawkins Cheesies. And number five, I can't say it properly. But so now I'm getting these texts on the CJOC hotline about how can you're from Vancouver, but you can't say Nanaimo. Okay, now I think I said it right. In fact, my buddy Sean, Chef Tabor, shout out to Chef Tabor, making rock solid deals since 1942. That's my radio voice. He said, how is it that you can't say, then I want to say Naomi. Nanaimo bars, you lived in Vancouver. Nanaimo was on the island. Okay, I get it, Sean. I get it. Now I understand. It's just, I don't know. I psych myself out before I say it. Nanaimo bars. Thank you for everybody out there. Let me know your favorite Canadian snack food, okay? Nanaimo bars, is it? Nanaimo bars? The CJOC Secret Sound is coming up. You know it. You love it. Around 7:40-ish. Jackpot. 40. See, I can't even say 40-ish. 40-ish. It's coming up around 7:40-ish. Jackpot's at $540. Okay? I think this one's going to keep going and going and going. Cornstalk 2026. We are not far away from it. 49 days away. And this band will be playing in it. Here's Harlequin. I did it for love.

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1: Good morning, I'm Justin Goulet. Changes are coming to your driver's license and ID cards in Alberta. Minister of Service Alberta and Red Tape Reduction Dale Nally says starting next month, health numbers and citizenship markers will be added to your license or ID cards.
2: Instead of carrying a driver's license, paper health care card, passport, or birth certificate to prove citizenship, all that information will now be on your driver's license or Alberta ID card.
1: The change takes effect as of July 2nd. Property tax notices have been mailed out in Lethbridge. Payments are due by June 30th, with a 7% penalty applied to all unpaid balances as of July 1st. If you haven't gotten your notice by June 8th, you can use the My City online service to register your property. We've got a link to that on our website. You can also contact Lethbridge 311 for help. And Alberta's Consumer Investigations Unit is warning residents to watch for asphalt paving scams this summer. Officials say consumers should be cautious when it comes to door-to-door contractors offering limited-time deals, demanding large upfront payments, or refusing to provide written estimates. Anyone who suspects fraudulent activity is encouraged to report it to the province's Consumer Investigations Unit. Get more local news right to your inbox. All the details are at MyLethbridgeNow.com. In sports on the diamond tonight, the Lethbridge Bulls are on home field hosting the Fort McMurray Giants. First pitch is at 7:10. Meanwhile, the Toronto Blue Jays wrap up their set against Atlanta after last night's 7-3 loss. In game one of the NBA Finals last night, the New York Knicks beat San Antonio 105-95. Game two is tomorrow, and it's game two of the Stanley Cup Finals tonight. Vegas leads Carolina 1-0.
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1: A mix of sun and cloud for your Thursday, high going up to 21. Tonight, a few clouds, low dropping to 8. Tomorrow, mostly sunny with a high of 23. Then on Saturday, sun and cloud with a high of 20.
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Flashdance. 80s had some amazing soundtracks and songs to go along with the movies. Ghostbusters, Footloose, Flashdance. Okay, enough of that. You know what time it is. The CJOC Secret Sound brought to you by Audiology First. I'm looking for a contestant. Caller number three, okay? Call me now if you want to give it a shot. 403-388-4646. Jackpot is at $540.

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1: Sure is. Because of that, you know, that dramatic music from the 80s action movies. CJOC Secret Sound brought to you by Audiology First. Jackpot's at $540. Okay, I asked for caller. Caller number three. Hello, caller number three.
2: Good morning, Jordan. How are you?
1: I am very good. Who am I speaking with?
2: It's Gail.
1: Gail, how's your morning going so far?
2: Not too bad. We got some blue sky, so that's going to be a really good day for us.
1: Right? It's a mix of sun and cloud today. You know me and my weather. I love talking about it. And what is it? Okay, now I got to find. Oh, 21 today, Gail.
2: Oh, perfect.
1: It's the best day.
2: I like it after all that rain.
1: Yeah, no rain. You can barbecue today, or it's Thursday, best day of the week. Go out and get some food. Just pamper yourself.
2: Your Friday.
1: Right, Friday's Eve. And you might win some money to get some Uber Eats or Skip the Dishes. Okay, I'm turning down this dramatic music for you. Are you ready, Gail?
2: I am. I'm feeling pretty confident.
1: Oh. Okay, let's see. Whoops. Did you get it?
2: I didn't get it, but that's okay. I have heard it before.
1: Oh. Okay.
2: You want to play it again?
1: Here, let me offer you, Gail, anything. Here we go. There you go.
2: Okay, perfect. I'm going to go with a zipper.
1: Gail?
2: Oh.
1: I love your confidence, Gail.
2: Well, you know, with the cold weather, the zipper doing up your coat, it sounded just like it.
1: Okay, yes. There's a lot of zippers out there. Gail, have the best day. Enjoy Friday's Eve, okay? Friday Junior.
2: You as well. Thanks.
1: Bye, Gail. Okay. 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

0: perfect song for today. That is the Stray Cat Strut. And it's National Hug Your Cat Day. So, Stray Cat Strut, National Hug Your Cat Day. It's perfect. And it's Thursday, best day of the week. So go treat yourself, treat your cat, give it a little extra catnip, a treat. I will for my cat, George. I love him. I posted a picture of him on our socials. Follow us, CJOC, Instagram, Facebook. He's wearing a red tie. Sometimes he wears a red bow tie. And he likes it. He actually likes it. Because he reminds me of the Tom and Jerry cat. I forget which one's Jerry and which one's Tom. I got to research that. But yeah, hug your cat today. Or if you don't have a cat, just hug your dog. Yeah, hug your animal. Hug your pet. And also support a local cat rescue organization like The Last Chance Cat Ranch. They're amazing. They're volunteer run. They have you can adopt cats there. You can foster cats. They have a bottle drive this Saturday happening. They do craft and bake sales. Proceeds go to them. So awesome. Also, okay, listen. Today is going to be fun. I am going to be giving away next hour Lethbridge Bulls tickets for CJOC night July 11th, which is always the best time. It's one of the first things I did when I got here. I sung the seventh inning stretch song, like take me out to the ball game. Anyways, I'm going to be giving away tickets. Well, we did something fun yesterday, baseball karaoke. We might do that again today. Just saying. Justin Goulet, hopefully we'll be in to help you out if you don't remember the words. And what else? Oh, we're going to be talking for the Hollywood Minute-ish. He-Man. Put me in cold. No, that's the song you have to hear. There's all these buttons. First of all, if you want to win Lethbridge Bulls tickets, you got to listen to this song. It's your cue to call next hour. If you hear it, call in and then you play the game. Put me in cold. John Fogerty's center field. Okay, so that's that. Okay, but the Hollywood Minute-ish, we're also going to be talking about this. He-Man. The reviews are out. It's coming out this Friday. I can't wait to talk about that. Also, Jennifer Aniston. She's talking about Brad Pitt and their marriage and friends and all that sort of. So lots of coming up next hour. What a great, great theme song.
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1: Good morning. I'm Justin Goulet. With the Old Man River's high water flows this week due to all the rain over the last few days, Lethbridge Fire and Emergency Services is reminding everyone that the instability of the riverbanks remains a big danger. My Lethbridge Now's Stan Ashby has more.
2: Water rescue team lead Charles Schooning says the rain and flow in the Old Man River made the soil less stable around river and coulee banks.
3: People need to be aware, stay well back from stream banks, pond banks, everything, because those can be very unstable. And that includes actually along the coulee banks as well. So make sure to avoid those areas, stay on solid ground, roadways, pathways, and keep dogs and children well away from those areas as well.
2: Schooning adds a boat advisory has also been issued, as watercraft is not recommended to be on the Old Man River at this time. For Vista Radio, I'm Stan Ashby.
1: It's Seniors Week, and the Lethbridge Senior Citizens Organization hosts the annual Live Well Showcase today and tomorrow. Executive Director Caitlin Weaver says it's a one-stop shop to see what services are available for seniors in the region.
4: The impact on the community is, again, just that there's information and supports for seniors during Seniors Week. So that is a really nice way that we can show our support for seniors. It is a free trade show for attendees. They come in, they explore. There's also presentations that we have that happen throughout the 2 days that are specific to seniors' needs.
1: Presentations and workshops will cover topics like brain health and fraud prevention. And a local wrestler has received national recognition. Peyton Shields is a member of the U of L Pronghorns wrestling team. Last weekend, she competed at the 2026 Team Canada Trials in Montreal. Shields captured a bronze medal and later earned a spot as an alternate member of the under-20 national team. Get more local news right to your inbox. All the details are at MyLethbridgeNow.com. More in sports, the New York Knicks took Game 1 of the NBA Finals, beating San Antonio 105-95 last night. Game 2 is tomorrow. It's Game 2 of the Stanley Cup Finals tonight. Vegas leads Carolina 1-0. And in baseball, the Lethbridge Bulls are on home field tonight, hosting the Fort McMurray Giants. First pitch is at 7:10.
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1: A mix of sun and cloud for your Thursday, high going up to 21. Tonight, a few clouds, low dropping to 8. Tomorrow, mostly sunny with a high of 23. Then on Saturday, sun and cloud with a high of 20.
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0: How you doing? It's Jordan, 808, currently 13, going to be a high of 21 today. I got some special guests in the studio. You know him, you love him, Justin Goulet, voice of the CGOC News. How you doing, buddy?
1: I'm fantastic, Jordan. How are you?
0: I am doing good, and also Stan the Man Ashby. You hear him all the time now on the news. He's from MyLeftBenchNow.com. How you doing, Stan?
2: I'm doing good. Happy Thursday.
0: Look at that voice.
2: Don't blame it on Yoki.
0: It's the look at him doing his routine now. Suddenly he's not serious. It's not stand-up here. So, okay, listen, this hour, it's going to be fun. We got the Hollywood Minute-ish, He-Man reviews out, Jennifer Aniston's talk about Brad Pitt.
1: What?
0: But yes. And also, I'm going to be giving away tickets to the Lethbridge Bulls game. Not just any night. It's the CJOC night on July 11th, and awesome. Which is fun. It's so fun. And when you hear this song, put me in cold. Which song is that, Stan?
2: I can't hear it.
0: Oh my gosh. You don't have a thing. Okay, so that's John Fogerty's center field.
2: There you go. It's John Fogerty.
0: It's from CTR. So when you hear that this hour, you call in and then we'll play a game. It might be baseball karaoke or baseball movie trivia. We're going to find out. We'll give you maybe the option or the choice. And but next, I have a question for you guys.
1: Okay.
0: What is your favorite Canadian snack food? Don't tell me now.
1: Ooh.
0: Okay, don't tell me now. There is a number one that I've never heard of, and one in the top five that I can't say. Okay,
1: okay.
0: I'll leave that with you guys. Okay. It's a baseball song, huh? It's called The Outfield. That's the band. So that's kind of like a baseball scene. Don't call it a
2: 6 degrees of separation.
0: Yeah, I guess. Here's Your Love right here, 94.1 CJOC.

0: football song because their name is The Outfield, but it's not. It's about love.
1: It really is.
0: I'm here with Justin Goulet from CGOC News, Stan the Man Ashby from MyLethbridgeNow.com.
2: Good morning.
0: Good morning. Okay, listen. I got to ask you guys question of the day.
1: Okay.
0: I kind of stole it from Mike D because he talked about it a couple days ago. What is your favorite Canadian snack food? But before you answer, I'll tell you the top five.
1: Okay.
0: The number five. Oh, where's the list? Number five. There it is. I can't find the list. Number five. I'm still looking for it. This is me stalling. I can't say this. Nanaimo bars?
1: Nanaimo bars.
0: I can never say that.
1: Nanaimo, British Columbia.
0: Okay.
1: On Vancouver Island. People, I love Nanaimo. Been there many times.
0: That's number five.
2: It's a good one.
0: Ketchup chips, number four.
1: Oh, yeah.
0: Poutine, number three. Butter tarts, number two. And then number one I've never had, Hawkins Cheesies.
1: Those are good.
2: Fantastic.
1: Yeah, yes. they really are, actually.
0: Stan the Man, what's your favorite Canadian snack food?
2: You know, I was going to say ketchup chips myself, but I do like beaver tails as well.
1: Ooh.
2: Very Canadian, like the elephant ears from the fair, you know.
0: So good.
2: Yeah.
0: The beaver tails remind me of Ottawa.
1: I feel that. Beaver tails are awesome. You know, you saying beaver tails, we think of like the maple syrup on a stick. Like if you're going to like...
0: Well, you're French Canadian, right?
1: If you're going to Quebec, you're going to like the maple sugar shack and you got, you know, in the snow and you wrap it in maple syrup. It's delicious.
0: Is that yours?
2: That is very Canadian.
1: I'll throw that out there,
0: You'll throw that out there. Mine are dangerous.
2: Oh.
1: Hickory sticks. Those are dangerous.
0: They're dangerous for a lot of reasons, but they also stab you in your gums and you take a handful of those. So there you go. There's some Canadian snack foods. So coming up, Hollywood Minute-ish. We got some fun Hollywood Minute-ish news. Jen Aniston, talk about Brad Pitt. He-Man reviews. That's Masters of the Universe. But also, you have a chance to win CJOC night, Lethbridge Bulls tickets on July 11th. It's going to be such a fun night. And here is your cue to call. All you got to do is listen to hear this song. Put me in cold. Center Field, John Fogerty. So when you hear this song and it's coming up, I'm just saying, call in and we'll play a game. Okay, that's coming up. Yeah!
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0: Hey, gal. I thought that the best part of the song was... I thought it was going to come up again, but it didn't. How you doing? It's Jordan. I'm here with Justin Goulet, voice of the CJOC News.
1: Hello.
0: Hi. 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
0: Okay, listen. That center field, that was your cue to call. If you want to win some tickets to the Lethbridge Bulls game, CJOC night, which is going to be so fun on July 11th. Okay, I got a caller. I see the caller's calling in right now. Let me just pick this up right here. Hello, good morning. Hello. Good morning. Good morning. Good morning. One more time.
1: Hello.
0: Hi. We're having technical difficulties again.
3: Hello.
0: Hey, hello. Oh, my gosh.
3: Sorry.
0: It's okay. I almost hung up. Who am I speaking with?
3: Bernice.
0: Holy moly.
1: We got scared there, Bernice.
0: Yeah.
1: Oh, my goodness.
0: We had technical difficulties yesterday, but thank you. Okay, Bernice, do you want to win some tickets to the Lethbridge Bulls CJOC night? It's going to be so fun on July 11th.
3: Yes, absolutely.
0: Okay, you got an option here. You got to play a game. Do you want to play baseball karaoke or baseball movie trivia?
3: I'll do the movie, please.
0: The movie trivia?
3: Yes.
0: Okay, here we go. Tell me, I'm going to play a clip from a famous baseball movie, and you got to guess what movie it's from. Now, if you don't know, you can ask for help from Justin Goulet or Stan here, okay?
3: Okay, sure.
0: Here's the clip.
4: Are you crying?
5: No.
4: Are you crying? Are you crying? There's no crying. There's no crying in baseball.
0: Okay. Who do you think? I'll give you a hint. That's Tom Hanks.
3: Yes, and that's A League of Their Own.
0: Oh!
2: Hey!
0: You didn't need any help, Bernice. A League of Their Own. Great
3: one
0: baseball.
3: One of my favorite movies.
0: Isn't it so good? We were just saying that.
1: It's iconic. It's a great one.
2: It is a legendary movie.
0: There's no crying in baseball. Madonna, Gina Davis, Rosie O'Donnell.
1: Oh, it's so good.
0: Okay, Bernice, I'm going to be so happy to give you these Lethbridge Bulls tickets, CJOC night, July 11th. I'll see you there, okay?
3: You bet. Thank you. Make my day, guys. Have a great day.
0: You too, Bernice. All right, listen, we have the Hollywood Minute-ish coming up next. He-Man reviews, Jenna Aniston about Brad Pitt. So much fun stuff coming up.

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1: Good morning, I'm Justin Goulet. Changes are coming to your driver's license and ID cards in Alberta. Minister of Service Alberta and Red Tape Reduction Dale Nally says starting next month, health numbers and citizenship markers will be added to your license or ID cards.
2: Instead of carrying a driver's license, paper health care card, passport, or birth certificate to prove citizenship, all that information will now be on your driver's license or Alberta ID card.
1: The change takes effect as of July 2nd. Property tax notices have been mailed out in Lethbridge. Payments are due by June 30th, with a 7% penalty applied to all unpaid balances as of July 1st. If you haven't gotten your notice by June 8th, you can use the My City online service to register your property. We've got a link to that on our website. You can also contact Lethbridge 311 for help. And Alberta's Consumer Investigations Unit is warning residents to watch for asphalt paving scams this summer. Officials say consumers should be cautious when it comes to door-to-door contractors offering limited-time deals, demanding large upfront payments, or refusing to provide written estimates. Anyone who suspects fraudulent activity is encouraged to report it to the province's Consumer Investigations Unit. Get more local news right to your inbox. All the details are at MyLethbridgeNow.com. In sports on the diamond tonight, the Lethbridge Bulls are on home field hosting the Fort McMurray Giants. First pitch is at 7:10. Meanwhile, the Toronto Blue Jays wrap up their set against Atlanta after last night's 7-3 loss. In game one of the NBA Finals last night, the New York Knicks beat San Antonio 105-95. Game two is tomorrow, and it's game two of the Stanley Cup Finals tonight. Vegas leads Carolina 1-0.
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1: A mix of sun and cloud for your Thursday, high going up to 21. Tonight, a few clouds, low dropping to 8. Tomorrow, mostly sunny with a high of 23. Then on Saturday, sun and cloud with a high of 20.
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0: John. Cougar Mellencamp. Though it says Mellencamp here. There's no Cougar. His name is John Cougar Mellencamp.
1: Yeah, John Cougar Mellencamp.
0: Yeah. Hurts so good right here, 94.1 CJOC. What's up with that?
1: It's a big chill.
0: It's like Jerry Seinfeld. What's up? how you doing? It's Jordan. It's Justin Goulet, the voice of CJOC News here, helping me out with the Hollywood Minute-ish. By the way, hi to your dad in Ontario.
1: Hello, Dad.
0: Papa Goulet. He listens all the time.
1: He does. Yeah, he does listen. A regular listener, and it's always greatly appreciated, and I love it.
0: That's so awesome.
1: He's the best.
0: And my family listens as well, so... They're our only listeners, man. Okay.
1: We love our family. Our family's awesome.
0: They're the best. Okay, Justin, are you ready for the Hollywood Minute-ish? We got some fun stories, some fun celebrity birthdays.
1: Yes, we do.
0: You ready? Okay.
1: Let's do this thing.
0: Here is your Hollywood Minute-ish.
1: Oh, Jordan, we had ourselves a friends reunion. Jennifer Aniston and Lisa Kudrow got together to talk about the show memories on Variety's Actors on Actors series.
0: Oh, I love that.
1: Yeah, and they just talked about a lot. All the guest stars that Friends saw, Julia Roberts, Sean Penn, Bruce Willis, and of course,
0: I heard that she talked about Mr. Brad Pitt.
1: Yeah, the Pittmeister. Yeah.
0: The Pittmeister,
1: Brad Pitt. So yeah, she did kind of debunk some of the rumors about their breakup years and years ago, and saying that it was, you know, things are amicable, they're still friends.
0: No,
1: so
0: good.
1: Things are good with Brad Pitt and Jennifer Aniston.
0: You know, pause. It's good when exes become friends.
1: Yeah, exactly. It's a beautiful thing.
0: It's a beautiful thing. It might take years, months.
1: But it is possible.
0: I guess. Okay, unpause. Don't even get me started.
1: We're going into the world of big movies.
0: Oh, I'm excited.
1: Yeah, I know. You're pumped for this one. Masters of the Universe comes out this weekend.
0: Okay, pause. We need to change the music for this, okay? We need to change it to this. Here we go. Why am I clearing my throat?
1: Do you have the power?
0: We need the theme song of He-Man. Oh. I am the power! Oh my god.
1: Amazing. So
0: I am the power! He's He-Man! Did you not get him?
1: Yeah, that's great. That's great.
0: Here's it. I'm Adam, Prince of Eternia, defender of the secrets of the Crassel Gager. Grayskull, this is Cringer, my fearless friend. Fabulous secret powers revealed to me today. Okay, sorry. What's the review score?
1: That was great. Rotten Tomatoes score 74 to 77%.
0: That's
1: so
0: great.
1: It's doing really well.
0: There you go. I'm going to see it. Celebrity birthdays.
1: Well, speaking of Jenna Aniston and Brad Pitt, happy birthday to Angelina Jolie.
0: Oh.
1: She's 51. And keeping it with the Pitt, it's Noah Wiley's birthday. See what I did there?
0: I see what you did. You're getting really good at this.
1: Bruce Dern is 89. And Jeremy Bieber, you know and love him. It's Justin Bieber's dad. He's 51.
0: Oh, happy birthday, I guess.
1: Yeah.
0: He's kind of famous because of his son. Made a lot of money because of his son. Okay, guess what?
1: What?
0: I have the power! That's your Hollywood Minute-ish. Yay!
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0: you'll be able to see this band in 49 days, Justin.
1: 49 days. Wow, we're so close.
0: Well, you know what it is? I haven't even told you.
1: What is it?
0: It just ends. That's every time it scares me. I feel like we're off air or something.
2: Oh, no.
0: It's Cornstalk 2026, 5440, who just ended their song like that for some creative reason, probably.
1: They're so good live.
0: Are they? I've never seen them.
1: I saw them probably 10 years ago on Vancouver Island. And
0: they're
1: amazing.
0: Amazing
1: live show at Music Fest there, yeah.
0: So they're going to be at Cornstalk. Check out this lineup. Friday night, it's July 23rd to 25th. Friday night, Big Wreck.
1: Nice.
0: 5440. Sass Jordan, Harlequin. That's just one night.
1: Just one night. Wow.
0: Saturday is Colin James, Honeymoon Suite, Headpins, Nick Gilder, Sweeney Todd. And then Thursday to start off is Tuke and Streetheart. I'm going all over the place. But it's what a lineup.
1: Yeah, that's an incredible lineup for Cornstalk.
0: Incredible lineup.
1: Yeah,
0: so if amazing. You want camping spots, if I hear there's not a lot left, and tickets, or just more information, you got to go to spiderentertainment.ca.
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1: Good morning. I'm Justin Goulet. With the Old Man River's high water flows this week due to all the rain over the last few days, Lethbridge Fire and Emergency Services is reminding everyone that the instability of the riverbanks remains a big danger. My Lethbridge Now's Stan Ashby has more.
2: Water rescue team lead Charles Schooning says the rain and flow in the Old Man River made the soil less stable around river and coulee banks.
3: People need to be aware, stay well back from stream banks, pond banks, everything, because those can be very unstable. And that includes actually along the coulee banks as well. So make sure to avoid those areas, stay on solid ground, roadways, pathways, and keep dogs and children well away from those areas as well.
2: Schooning adds a boat advisory has also been issued, as watercraft is not recommended to be on the Old Man River at this time. For Vista Radio, I'm Stan Ashby.
1: It's Seniors Week, and the Lethbridge Senior Citizens Organization hosts the annual Live Well Showcase today and tomorrow. Executive Director Caitlin Weaver says it's a one-stop shop to see what services are available for seniors in the region.
4: The impact on the community is, again, just that there's information and supports for seniors during Seniors Week. So that is a really nice way that we can show our support for seniors. It is a free trade show for attendees. They come in, they explore. There's also presentations that we have that happen throughout the 2 days that are specific to seniors' needs.
1: Presentations and workshops will cover topics like brain health and fraud prevention. And a local wrestler has received national recognition. Peyton Shields is a member of the U of L Pronghorns wrestling team. Last weekend, she competed at the 2026 Team Canada Trials in Montreal. Shields captured a bronze medal and later earned a spot as an alternate member of the under-20 national team. Get more local news right to your inbox. All the details are at MyLethbridgeNow.com. More in sports, the New York Knicks took Game 1 of the NBA Finals, beating San Antonio 105-95 last night. Game 2 is tomorrow. It's Game 2 of the Stanley Cup Finals tonight. Vegas leads Carolina 1-0. And in baseball, the Lethbridge Bulls are on home field tonight, hosting the Fort McMurray Giants. First pitch is at 7:10.
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1: A mix of sun and cloud for your Thursday, high going up to 21. Tonight, a few clouds, low dropping to 8. Tomorrow, mostly sunny with a high of 23. Then on Saturday, sun and cloud with a high of 20.
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Julia Roberts, comedy romance. That's something to talk about. I don't know if that song's in it, but it should be. Got a fun hour lined up for you. We're going to talk about what day it is today. But first, it's the Cars. Good times roll right here. Good times.

0: It's what I say to my cat, George, when he bites me. I go, George. George. Bad, bad boy. Don't bite him. That's what I say to him.
1: 70s, 80s, 90s. CJOC.
0: Thank you for that. just if you forgot. Listen, it is one of those national days out today. You know, there's sometimes it's paper airplane day, national eat a brownie day. Those are actual days that I've seen. But today I thought it's a national day worth talking about. It's National Hug Your Cat Day. Hug Your Cat Day. I posted it on our socials. Follow us on Facebook and Instagram. Posted a picture of my cat, George, wearing his famous red bow tie that he loves to wear. Such a handsome guy. He does bite, but he's a handsome dude. So yeah, give your cat a hug today. Spoil them with a little catnip, more catnip than they usually have. Or consider also supporting a local rescue organization like The Last Chance Cat Ranch, can never say it. They're doing, I believe, a bottle drive this Saturday. They usually have bake and craft sales. Proceeds go to this amazing organization that you can adopt cats, foster cats there. It's so well worth it because George was a rescue cat. I got him in BC when I was working up in Vancouver. A lot of you are posting your cats. Oh my gosh, your cats are adorable. They're hugging you. A lot of your cats are hugging you, which I never get that. With George. He doesn't like the hugs. So today it'll just be some catnip, some treats, and a respectable distance with him and I. It doesn't mean that we don't love each other. We do.
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0: They were at Cornstalk last year. Prism. Young and Restless right here. A 94.1 CJOC. It is going to be a beautiful day and a beautiful night to go check out your Lethbridge Bulls. They play at Spitt Stadium at 7:10. That's the first pitch against the Fort McMurray Giants. Spitt Stadium, such a great stadium, ballpark, great fries, great hot dogs, hamburgers, nice cold beverage. Love those Bulls caps. I got to get one. Just talking to my buddy. He's also work here, my coworker, and I was like, I love those hats. Best in the game, I'm telling you. By the way, I'm giving away tickets this week, probably next week as well, to CJOC Night at the Lethbridge Bulls July 11th. Okay, it's going to be a blast. I went last year. I sung the seventh inning stretch song, Take Me Out to the Ball Game. Today, Bernice won tickets to CJOC Night. All she had to do was, she had to pick. Do you want to sing that baseball karaoke, or do you want to do some movie trivia? And she guessed correctly. I said, who says, what is this? What line, sorry. What line is this movie? This line, what am I trying to say? This movie line, what is it from?
1: Are you crying?
2: No.
1: Are you crying? Are you crying? There's no crying. There's no crying in baseball.
0: Of course, as she guessed right, it's from A League of Their Own. That's Tom Hanks, one of the best baseball movies out there. So listen tomorrow during the show around 8-ish, and you could win tickets to Lethbridge Bulls. And go see them tonight. It's going to be a great night of baseball.
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7: CJOC weather. It's Thursday, best day of the week, Friday, Junior, Friday's Eve, whatever you want to call it. Go out there, treat yourself. No cooking tonight, unless it's on the barbecue, okay? And I totally get behind a barbecue night tonight because it's going to be beautiful out. High of 21 with sun and cloud mix. Friday, tomorrow, it's 23, sunny. Saturday's 20, going to mix of sun and cloud. And then Sunday, we drop down a little bit to 16 with periods of rain.
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0: when I think of the 80s, I think of 99 Red Balloons. It's the sound of the 80s. I was young then, but it just feels like... Same with the song before that, Wouldn't It Be Good, Nick Kershaw. Both quintessential 80s songs, which we play right here on 94.1 CJC, 70s, 80s, 90s, even some 2000s right in there. How you doing? It's Jordan. That's it for me today. Wow, what a fun show. Gotta thank my special guests. Well, Justin's here a lot. So Justin Goulet, voice of the news, voice of a generation. Stan the Man Ashby, mylethbridgenow.com. They came in and helped me out. We talked about He-Man. We gave away Lethbridge Bulls tickets for CJOC night on July 11th. By the way, the Bulls play tonight at Spitz Stadium against the Fort McMurray Giants. You want tickets, go to www.bullsbaseball.com. CJOC Secret Sound, jackpot's at $540. Have the best day. It's going to be beautiful out. Have a barbecue. Go out. Take your... It's Thursday. Best day of the week. No cooking tonight, okay? Unless it's a barbecue. Carly Kincaid is coming up next. Hey, go Bulls, go. And Bulls, remember...
1: Are you crying?
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1: Are you crying? Are you crying? There's no crying. There's no crying in baseball.
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94.1 CJOC Dream Academy, life in a northern town. How you doing? I'm Carly Kincaid. Happy pre-Friday. That's what I like to call Thursday. Well, I had to put gas in my car, and that was the most unpleasant thing I've done all day. Because the gas prices, I mean, we don't need to talk about that. But we do have a little bit of help for you. We've teamed up with Gas King for the Gas King Top Up. So just keep your eye on our socials to find out when and where we will be next. And this is going to help you out at the pump. Big thank you to our friends at Gas King. It's Rod Stewart, Rhythm of My Heart, 94.1 CJOC.

0: Lethbridge Senior Citizens Organization Live Well Showcase. It's happening all day today, tomorrow as well. The doors have officially opened. Big smiles, lots of anticipation. 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

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I'm Carly Kincaid. Now, if you're packing something for a picnic, for example, I think camping might also qualify to a degree. 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Some that used to be more popular than they are now? Maybe some growing in popularity? 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

0: 94.1 CJOC, it's Nelly Furtado. If you're packing up the cooler, going to go and have a picnic, maybe with friends or family, what kind of stuff do you like to bring? I mean, we bring things like buns and chips, and pickles would be something that I think a lot of you would bring. And then it depends if you're barbecuing too. Well, there's a list of the things that are not so popular anymore. They used to be really popular, but not so much. Sandwich spread, corned beef, cocktail sausages, and Spam. I honestly don't know anyone that brings Spam to a picnic or even has Spam at their house. But on the other side of it, the things that people are bringing, the new favorites list, hummus, breadsticks, flatbreads, and olives. I don't like olives.
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2: 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It's the 13th annual Live Well Showcase brought to you by Cornerstone Funeral Home here at the Lethbridge Senior Citizens Organization. 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The products and services that you will see here will blow your mind. There's over 70 vendors, and this showcase continues until 4 o'clock today. There's a part two tomorrow. It continues tomorrow from 10 a.m. until 3. Let me tell you, you are going to fill your mind with so much knowledge and prepare for the best possible, healthy, incredible quality life ever. So they'll be tackling topics like community services, advocacy, and education, health and wellness, housing and home living, home care and support services, mobility, retail and consumer products, financial, legal, and end-of-life care. It is like a holistic experience. Everything that you've wanted to know, all the questions you may have, bring them here to this incredible showcase. I'm telling you, man, that gymnasium, it is already full. There's some big smiles on people's faces. What a great tradition. 13 years of building a beautiful life. Come and check it out. I can't wait to see you as well. I might have some perks for you too, giving away 4 packs of Lethbridge Bulls tickets too. So if you're a baseball fan too, you want to spend some time outdoors at Spitz Stadium, come and say hi to yours truly. For 94.1 CJOC, it's April.
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2: CJOC weather. Sun and cloud and a high of 21 today. Tomorrow, sunshine 23. And Saturday, sunny skies and a high of 20.
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0: I know a lot of you have cats. They're lovely. I'm just allergic. I mean, I can be around them. I just couldn't live with one. I actually saw a cat the other day. Some friends have this massive, massive cat. It's 25 pounds plus hair. Well, today is National Hug Your Cat Day. So my friends, I don't even know if they can reach their arms around their cat.
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2: Wow, somebody cheeky just asked me if I was looking for a date today. Hello, yes. First of all, his smile was contagious. And he is one of our guests here today at the Lethbridge Senior Citizens Organization's 13th annual Live Well Showcase. I think that guy right there has the secret to a long, healthy, fun life. He just winked again. What a day this is going to be. We are just getting started. Again, shout out to our amazing sponsors, Cornerstone Funeral Home, for making this event possible. 70 vendors, keynote speakers, products and services for you to sample, and basically all the tools that you need to build a healthy, dynamic, exciting, active life of your dreams. That's something we should all strive for, right? A beautiful life. This is the place where you come and you learn and you have a blast. Bring your friends, come and have some lunch at their legendary 50s diner. It's incredible. I might actually sneak off and get some treats there too. And when you show up here for the Live Well Showcase, grab one of the programs because in it there's a passport. So what you want to do is fill up your passport by going to the booths that they recommend. Once it's filled up, you show that passport to booth 80. So that's the LSCO fundraising booth. And then you have a chance to win the grand prize, which is valued over $500. So if you like free stuff, fun stuff, and you tend to have a lot of luck on your side, make sure you take part in their fun passport today. Now, some of the things that you have an opportunity to check out include, you know, health, wellness, hobbies like, oh, I don't know, the CJOC Amateur Radio Club here at the LSCO. That's one of my favorite places to hang out. Also, you have a chance to learn everything from, you know, home care, support services, you know, community services, advocacy and education, or even financial, legal, and end-of-life care. Everybody here is an expert. They want to make sure they give you all the tools you need. So come and get ready to enrich your world. It all starts today here at the LSCO. Open until 4 today. Back at it tomorrow from 10 a.m. to 3 p.m. My name's April. I cannot wait to welcome you as soon as you walk in the door. So swing by and say hi. For 94.1 CJOC, it's April.
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I don't like Mondays.

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2: We are at the Lethbridge Senior Citizens Organization building downtown here until 4 o'clock today, back tomorrow from 10 a.m. until 3 p.m. It is the 13th annual Live Well Showcase brought to you by our friends at Cornerstone Funeral Home. And there is so much to see and do and so many things to enter for prizes as well. By the way, it's a free event. So walk through those doors, make the most of your moment. There's 70 vendors you need to check out. All of them so different, diverse guest speakers, so many topics, so many presentations happening today. So basically, it's a super fun way to discover new services, meet friendly faces, get well informed on the journey of aging healthy in a well, active way with all the tools that you need to live an incredible life during the showcase. Bring your curiosity, bring a pen, and then get ready to enter for some really fun prizes. This includes a chance for you to enter into a draw once you fill out a passport. You're going to come in, you're going to grab a program, you're going to get little stamps at certain booths, fill out that passport. Once you do, you drop it off at a central location, and you have a chance to win a prize package valued at over $500. It is absolutely incredible. There's also different door prizes to be won as well. This includes a gift basket from Analog Books, two packing cubes from Senior Discovery Tours, a games basket from Building Better Brains, and a customized beautiful gift basket from the LSCO. So much to see and do. Make sure you check out the 50s style diner on the scene as well. That is legendary. And come make some new friends. I think I already have two or three. One of them's really flirty. He's walking back and forth. But I will check in, update you as to what's happening. You get here and don't miss out on all the ways to get informed, have fun, and get ready for the best stage of your life. For 94.1 CJOC, it's April.
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0: There you go. It's Sass Jordan, 94.1 CJOC. Just got a text from Raul at 403-388-4646. He says, I may or may not be taking an extra long lunch break. So I'm guessing, Raul, that you are already gone for lunch and you might not go back until, what, about 1?
1: CJOC, live on location. And where are we today?
2: We are at the most active, the most vibrant and dynamic hub today. 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Now, today, you need to clear your calendar. You need to get down here. They have over 70 vendors to check out. I've already been hanging out where there's baked goods on site. There's florists. There's folks that help you with home care. There's all kinds of products and services to ensure that you have all the tools you need to live an active, healthy, dynamic life. Bring your friends. Meet some new friends here on the scene. It has been so inspiring, and you get to fill your brain with so much knowledge, all the tools to ensure you live an incredible, long, healthy life. So right now I know there's a panel discussion going on about this next chapter in our lives, the senior years. Later on, we can look forward to everything from an investment advice or, you know, protecting your nest egg, how to keep your money safe from frauds and scams. That's coming up at 1:30 today. There's also going to be a keynote speaker on maintaining digestive health as you mature. And then everything from, you know, how to ensure that, all of these other next steps in life are handled and taken care of if it's not you. So come and be inspired, bring your curiosity, bring a pen, and let's live well together. This showcase is incredible. It runs until 4:00 today, and then it runs again tomorrow morning, 10 a.m. to 3. We'd love to see you here. So come and find us here at the LSCO. For 94.1 CJOC, it's April.
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0: Sun and cloud and a high of 21 today. Tomorrow, sunshine 23. And Saturday, sunshine and 20.
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You too. It's 94.1 CJOC. I'm Carly Kincaid. Well, this could be the strangest thing I've ever heard. Google is looking for approval to release 32 million sterile mosquitoes. We'll talk about it coming up.

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It may feel like an overused word these days, but it's the very reason why CJOC News is here. 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

0: This is one of the strangest things I've ever heard. That being said, sounds like there's some science behind it, so maybe there's something to it. Google has requested permission to release up to 16 million sterile male mosquitoes this year, and then another 16 million next year in California and Florida through its Debug Disease Control Program. So they use these sterile insects, and the males will breed with the wild females, but because the males are sterile, each year the population of mosquitoes will get smaller. Kind of interesting, right? And these male mosquitoes don't bite and they don't carry disease. Sounds like Singapore has done something similar in the past with promising results.
1: 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And where are we today?
2: Hey there, we are at the 13th annual Live Well Showcase here at the Lethbridge Senior Citizens Organization, continuing until 4 today from 10 a.m. until 3 p.m. tomorrow. You want to come both days. You don't want to miss a single moment because they have an incredible couple of days built just for you, especially if you're an active senior who wants to learn, you know, how to live out the best years of your life in a fulfilling, healthy, dynamic, incredible way. Lots of tours happening, whether it's at the wood shop or the CJOC Amateur Radio Club with LSCO, or it's the legendary 50s themed diner here on the scene. Right now we're heading into the lunch hour, so definitely treat yourself to that diner. But then there's workshops coming up around 1:30 today that includes the gift that costs you less than you think. Sounds intriguing. Or how to protect your nest egg and keep your money safe from frauds and scams. And don't forget, there's also a keynote speaker who will tackle things like maintaining your digestive health as you mature, or protecting your brain health as well. How to keep that active and youthful, and, you know, almost like a little brain workout. While you're here, also, you're going to see a lot of familiar faces checking out all the vendors on site. There's over 70 vendors, and let me tell you, there's samples. There's lots of samples and lots of really fun things to see and learn. This event, by the way, is completely free. So check it out. Enter for some door prizes. Enter for the grand prize. It's valued at over $500 today. And, join us. Build a healthy, dynamic, active life of your dreams. That's what we're here for at the Live Well Showcase. 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
1: I'm Justin Goulet. With the Old Man River's high water flows this week due to all the rain over the last few days, Lethbridge Fire and Emergency Services is reminding everyone that the instability of the riverbanks remains a big danger. My Lethbridge Now's Stan Ashby has more.
2: Water rescue team lead Charles Schooning says the rain and flow in the Old Man River made the soil less stable around river and coulee banks.
3: People need to be aware, stay well back from stream banks, pond banks, everything, because those can be very unstable. And that includes actually along the coulee banks as well. So make sure to avoid those areas, stay on solid ground, roadways, pathways, and keep dogs and children well away from those areas as well.
2: Schooning adds a boat advisory has also been issued, as watercraft is not recommended to be on the Old Man River at this time. For Vista Radio, I'm Stan Ashby.
1: It's Seniors Week, and the Lethbridge Senior Citizens Organization hosts the annual Live Well Showcase today and tomorrow. Executive Director Caitlin Weaver says it's a one-stop shop to see what services are available for seniors in the region.
4: The impact on the community is, again, just that there's information and supports for seniors during Seniors Week. So that is a really nice way that we can show our support for seniors. It is a free trade show for attendees. They come in, they explore. There's also presentations that we have that happen throughout the 2 days that are specific to seniors' needs.
1: Presentations and workshops will cover topics like brain health and fraud prevention. And a local wrestler has received national recognition. Peyton Shields is a member of the U of L Pronghorns wrestling team. Last weekend, she competed at the 2026 Team Canada Trials in Montreal. Shields captured a bronze medal and later earned a spot as an alternate member of the under-20 national team. Get more local news right to your inbox. All the details are at MyLethbridgeNow.com. More in sports, the New York Knicks took Game 1 of the NBA Finals, beating San Antonio 105-95 last night. Game 2 is tomorrow. It's Game 2 of the Stanley Cup Finals tonight. Vegas leads Carolina 1-0. And in baseball, the Lethbridge Bulls are on home field tonight, hosting the Fort McMurray Giants. First pitch is at 7:10.
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6: 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Feed barley is down $2 at $3.13 per ton or $6.81 per bushel. Feed wheat is down $2 at $3.09 per ton or $8.41 per bushel. While corn is also down $2 at $2.95 per metric ton. In the milling wheat markets, July Minneapolis futures are down 7 cents at 6.19, with local hard red spring bid for June-July movement at 7.90 per bushel. In the oil seeds, July canola futures lost $12.50 at 7.85.50 per ton, or 17.82 per bushel. In the pulse markets, nearby red lentil prices are lower a half a cent at 24.5 cents per pound, and yellow peas are lower 25 cents at $8 per bushel. Looking at cattle, August live cattle futures are up $3.85 at $241.70 per hundredweight. 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
1: A mix of sun and cloud for your Thursday, high going up to 21. Tonight, a few clouds, low dropping to 8. Tomorrow, mostly sunny with a high of 23. Then on Saturday, sun and cloud with a high of 20.
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0: Wayne Maida and Chantal Crepiazza doing a bunch of dates together, which is awesome. Closest they will be is Calgary in September. 94.1 CJOC, it's lunchtime. Thank you for being here. My name is Carly Kincaid. Dragging a little bit today because I've got a puppy with a tummy bug, so we won't get into any more gruesome details, but we were up a couple of times in the night. Let's just say that. Thank you for being here. Creed, up next.
1: CJOC live on location. And where are we today?
2: We are at the Lethbridge Senior Citizens Organization for the 13th annual Live Well Showcase. Of course, proudly brought to you by our friends at Cornerstone Funeral Home. And right now, I have Faye with me. I have been trying to catch your eye all morning. This has been such a vibrant, incredible experience with all the vendors and the keynote speakers and all the panels that are happening today and tomorrow. But Faye, can you kind of tell me your side of things? How has this gone so far today? And what are the main takeaways? What do you think people will gain when they walk through the doors here?
3: You know, I personally haven't had a chance to walk the whole floor, but I got to tell you, the people that are coming by our booth are so engaged. This is, I would say, compared to the other 2 years that I've been here, they're way more engaged in finding out more information about what does pre-planning look like, what are my options, what are green burial mean, and asking about price point. And they're actually starting to think more about taking care of their family and what that means when they do some pre-planning. So I find everybody that's coming to the booth this morning is super engaged and wants to talk, and I'm loving every minute of it.
2: Yeah, because like we were saying, we don't always talk about, you know, those later years in life. We kind of take life for granted. We're kind of caught up in the cycle. And it's like, no, you need to have a plan for every phase of your life, right?
3: So true. I mean, I took a fall in October. All I did was break a wrist, but I could easily have been concussed or worse, right? Yeah. We don't know when that's going to happen. We're born and we know we're going to die. Yeah. So let your family know what it is that you what you want. Even if you don't come to me, at least have that conversation of a lifetime and give them some direction.
2: Yes.
3: And sometimes the kids are like, oh, Mom, we don't want to talk about that. Or the parents are like, oh, we don't want to talk about that. But I'll tell you what, it is way easier to have that conversation and know at least part of the direction ahead of time. Yeah. Then trying to do it in a moment of grief. So that's all we're trying to do, is a little bit of education, some great conversation, and if people want to talk about pricing and pre-planning, I'm here.
2: I love that so much. And there's so, and like I say, the quality of life, how to stay dynamic, how to stay active and healthy. Live the life of your dreams. The tools are all here. They're just waiting for you. So come get that knowledge and have a lot of laughs and a lot of fun along the way. For 94.1 CJOC, it's April.
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0: CJOC. Sun and cloud and a high of 21 today. Tomorrow, sunshine 23 and Saturday, sun and 20.
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is such an appropriate soundtrack to an event happening today at the Lethbridge Senior Citizens Organization. It's day one of their Live Well Showcase, and it does feel like a party atmosphere in here. Over 70 vendors, experts in the areas of finance, wealth, planning, end-of-life planning, nutrition. They've got florists on the site. They've got bakers on site. They have folks from the Chinook Regional Hospital Foundation here to have meaningful conversations with. They have folks from the Alzheimer's Society as well to have some meaningful one-on-one time and conversations. In addition to that, there are a number of keynote presentations and speakers here for you. So make sure you come here with an open mind, be curious. There is so much learning to help plan and prepare for the best, most magical phase in your life. We want you to live a dynamic, healthy, active, fulfilled, prepared life well into your senior years. So coming up at 1:30, the workshops include protecting your nest egg, how to keep your money safe from frauds and scams, and something called the gift that costs you less than you think. Sounds very intriguing, right? Later on, they'll be following up with your digestive health and then brain health as well. And then giving you moments where you can check out that famous diner here, the 50s themed diner here at the LSCO. Would love to see you here. It continues till 4 today for 94.1 CJOC. It's April, live on location at the LSCO.

0: 101 CJOC. Are you one of those people that brushes and flosses all the time, rinses with mouthwash? Like, you do it really well. Because if you are, maybe you find Listerine a little too potent. They can appreciate that. So they've introduced a range of intensities. There's the extra mild, which is alcohol free. They say it's a softer swish. Mild is alcohol free. They say it's smooth and balanced for an easy everyday clean. But then there is intense. It's bold, it's powerful, and it has that classic Listerine sensorial experience.
1: 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And where are we today?
2: We're with all the cool kids at the Lethbridge Senior Citizens Organization. It's day one of the 13th annual Live Well Showcase. I can't believe I got her time. One of the rock stars behind the scenes here at the LSCO is Caitlin Weaver. She's the executive director here at the LSCO. And I've been trying to like flag you down and chase you all around the scene. You've been so busy. But man, today, I know for me, it's been my first time. A super impressive event. How would you describe the vibe here today?
3: I think it is so energetic, which is something that people might not guess when they think about the LSCO, but every single day this place is just absolutely bumping, but today it's times it by 100. Yeah, it's a really, really fun place. There's lots of smiles, lots of learning, lots of information, lots of connecting. It's definitely the place to be today.
2: So what is something that you're really proud of that's a part of this year's showcase in particular?
3: I think one of the things that we're really proud of is just our supporters. Cornerstone Funeral Home has been supporting this since day one, 13 years, same with Lethbridge Hearing Center and Hozack Denture Clinic. So we're really, really grateful for them. And then also this year is just, it's a brand new showcase. 50% of our vendors are new. And that means that if you've seen it once before, you've only seen it once. So come on down. It is a completely different showcase. So get in the doors.
2: Oh, so great. And then I guess, what is the one thing you want your guests to leave with or take away from today?
3: I think just that, you know, it is Seniors Week this week. Just see that your community is here for you. Seniors are celebrated this week. Seniors built our city. And we want you to see all the many different businesses and nonprofits, community organizations that are here to serve you well and help you age well and help you live well.
2: Oh my God, I can feel your heartbeat in every word you just said. I love our community. We love having you here. So get on over here, right? The party continues. Day one of the Live Well Showcase at the LSCO. For 94.1 CJOC, it's April.
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CJOC. It's Roxette, The Look, going on the road for their 40th anniversary. And I would love to see them. I would, but as is often the case, they're not going to be anywhere around here. I'm Carly Kincaid. Well, I've got a daughter, and apparently daughters with great parents usually grow up learning a bunch of old-fashioned lessons. So we may have to ask my daughter about this, but we'll talk about what these lessons are coming up. Now it's the Counting Crows, Big Yellow Taxi.

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0: James Taylor, 94.1 CJOC. I'm Carly Kincaid. Thank you for spending some of your work day here. Now, I've got a couple of kids, and I try to be a good parent. Now, they say that girls with great parents usually grow up learning some old-fashioned lessons. So we may have to ask my daughter at some point if she thinks this is true or not. But find your tribe. Be tough, but not rude. Be kind, but not weak. And don't let anyone tell you that you can't do something.
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2: 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And what an amazing experience. Currently at 70 vendors, 50 new vendors compared to previous years. 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The Interfaith Food Bank is here on site as well. They've also got the Chinook Regional Hospital Foundation folks here. HOSAC Denture Clinic is also on the scene for one-on-one conversations. They've got Nurse Next Door Services, the Green Acres Foundation. They also have financial experts to kind of help you prepare for the later stages in life when it's ready to pass on certain responsibilities to the next generation in your family. In addition to that, lots of great conversations, lots of cheeky people here ready to have a good time and plan how they want to build out the most active, dynamic, meaningful, healthy and mindful phase of their life. This is the place to be. There's also door prizes. There's also a grand prize valued at around $500 if you really want to spoil yourself here today. But most importantly, the community is here. And they're giving away like adult, basically essentially goodie bags with all the treats and things you walk away with. So would love to see you walk through the doors next. Come and join us for this incredible Live Well experience at the LSCO. For 94.1 CJOC, it's April, mingling, shaking and grooving, making new friends.
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0: 2026 in Tabor, July 23rd to 25th. They will be performing on Saturday, July 25th. Along with Colin James and the Headpins and Nick Gilder and Sweeney Todd, you can do weekend passes. You can do VIP passes. You can camp. Whatever you want to do, you can pretty much do. Everything is at spiderentertainment.ca.
1: 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And where are we today?
2: Oh, man, this is starting to turn into some sort of a community party. It is just that much fun. So vibrant, so many big smiles, so many fun people joining us for day one of the Live Well Showcase at the Lethbridge Senior Citizens Organization. 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And let me tell you, two full days of mapping out your best life ever. 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It's built on know-how, whether it's how to manage your finances or, you know, all the warnings, how to know when you're dealing with scammers or fraudsters, and how to protect yourself with that. Also, how to make sure that your life is equipped with so many incredible tools to check for health and wellness, whether it's, you know, brain health, mobility, digestive health, how to sleep better, nutrition. It is all here, plus all the added perks of all the fun stuff, right, as you enter one of the most exciting, monumental stages of your life. And you have an incredible crew around you to guide you through. They have keynote speakers here today. They have experts in the worlds of finance and health. And they even have all these little fun extras that you need to take part in. When you come in, enter the door, enter the draw. Grab yourself one of these programs and then take part in their cool passport prize event. So you basically get stamps at certain vendors. And once you fill out all these stamps, you show this passport at booth number 80. That's where the LSEO rock stars sit. And you'll be entered to win a prize valued at over $500. Along with this, you're kind of put in situations where you meet new friends. You get to make the most of your time during this incredible showcase. And you walk away with peace, knowledge, and a plan for this time in your life. Can't wait to see you here. Day two happens tomorrow, 10 until 3. Today goes until 4 at the LSCO for the Live Well Showcase. 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
0: Southern sunshine, cloud, and 21 today. Tomorrow, sunshine, 23. And Saturday, sunny skies and a high of 20.
1: Oh, yeah. 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But this is where you find the truth. 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

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I'm Carly Kincaid. 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I think they can do it. And this will help to stabilize finances and ensure continued access to meals and programs and social connections for local seniors. 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

0: It's 94.1 CJOC. I wonder how the slugs feel about being referred to that way. I'm Carly Kincaid. That's it. That's all for me. I'm out. Thank you for being here. We will do this all over again tomorrow, the Friday edition. And I'll leave you with the Spin Doctors next.
1: CJOC live on location. And where are we today?
2: Man, the Live Well Showcase continues this afternoon until 4, and then it's back for more, like an encore performance from 10 a.m. until 3 here at the Lethbridge Senior Citizens Organization. Shout out Mad Love for Cornerstone Funeral Home, who've been involved with this incredible event for 13 years. Shout out to everybody who's been working really hard behind the scenes, and that includes someone whose eyes I'm looking into directly right now, Caitlin Weaver. Oh my goodness. Okay, first of all, today has been fun, informative. People can plan how they want this stage of their life to look and do it well, dynamic, healthy. And with so much vibrancy, I feel like I need to level up to meet the energy at this event here today and tomorrow. So, Caitlin, were there a few standout seniors, some rock stars you met today that we need to give shout-outs to?
3: There's so many. I have two standing next to me right now, actually.
2: They just ran away. They're a little shy.
3: Kathy and Gerald. So they have been members for quite a while now at the LSCO, and I see them every Friday. And they came down to check out what the Live Well Showcase is all about. And honestly, we've just had such a great day. Shout out to some of my board members who are here volunteering, who are helping out. Shout out to, I think there's probably 50 volunteers helping make this event a reality, including the volunteers who are literally driving coffee carts up and down the vendor lounge and the booths to make sure our vendors are happy and caffeinated. Yes. And that is really what's keeping the energy up, I think. But it's a great day.
2: Oh, and I love that there's even like adult loot bags, essentially, Save-On Foods, all those green bags. I'm like, that one looks a little heavier than the last person. What did you get today? Like, so there's so many things for people to sample and so many treats and great conversations. You're going to see your besties here. So come on out, be a part of this incredible experience. I want to come back tomorrow, by the way, as a special guest. Yeah, it's incredible. Day two to look forward to tomorrow, but get here today. The Live Well Showcase with the LSCO continues for 94.1 CJOC. It's April.
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decided to only play the best songs from the past 50 years. And we're quite happy with our decision. It's my life, it's now or never. I'm a genie in a bottle. You gotta wanna be the right way. 70s, 80s, and 90s. 94.1 CJOC.

Just after 2 o'clock here in the CJOC studio, we're going to hear from Dave Mason, a little Poison, the Matthew Good Band, and right now, how about a long one? 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

0: A little 5440 for your CJOC afternoon. That's Lies to Me. And if you like that song, you are going to get the chance to hear it live. 5440, one of the many headliners for Cornstalk 26. That's July 23rd to the 25th out in Tabor. Happy Thursday, my friends. Hope you're having a great time. Hope you're having a wonderful afternoon. I know there's some gray skies, there's some dark clouds out there, but there's also a lot of blue sky, a lot of sunshine. Everything is, like I said, is green, it's blooming, and tomorrow is Friday. We are leading our way into the weekend. Do you have any plans coming up for it? Let me know on the text line, 403-388-4646.
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0: Little Matthew, good band for your CJOC afternoon. And I want to throw a big apology out there. I got corrected on the text line. Chuck texted in immediately yesterday to say that I had called it the WCPA race report instead of the WPCA race report. He's like, it's not the World Charter Professional Accountants race report, Mike. That's what a CPA is. It's the WPCA instead, and words matter. And you know what? Chuck was right to call me out about it. Sometimes you have to be pedantic and you have to correct people. It is, of course, airing Thursdays and Mondays, noon and 5 p.m. So it's going to be on today at 5 p.m. Your chance to stay up to date with all that's going on in the races, brought to you, of course, by visitlethbridge.com. Make sure you check it out, or Chuck will correct me on the text line again.
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8: CJOC weather. Sunshine, blue skies, 22 degrees here in Lethbridge and surrounding area right now. Some clouds, but they don't look too concerning. Cooling off down to 8 overnight tonight. Friday, Saturday, sunshine highs between 20 and 23. Rainy and 16 on Sunday. And back to sunshine for Monday, Tuesday, Wednesday. Temps between 18 and 22.
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0: Blink 182, all the small things for your CJOC afternoon. And if you head on over to the CJOC socials, Facebook, Twitter, Instagram, Jordan started off bright and early this morning celebrating National Hug Your Cat Day. You know, go ahead, give your cat a hug, maybe hug a friend's cat, a little catnip, support local cat rescue organizations if you've got it there as well. And while we're at it here, you know what? I decided to join the party and post some pictures of my cats as well, and I want to thank everyone in the comments posting some great cat photos in there as well. 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
1: I'm Cass Patterson with the Old Man River's high water flows this week due to extreme amount of rain in the area. Lethbridge Fire and Emergency Services would like to remind everyone the instability of the riverbanks remains one of the biggest dangers. MyLethbridgeNow.com's Stan Ashby has more.
2: Water rescue team lead Charles Schooning says the rain and flow in the Old Man River made the soil less stable around river and coulee banks.
3: People need to be aware, stay well back from stream banks, pond banks, everything, because those can be very unstable. And that includes actually the along the coulee banks as well. So make sure to avoid those areas, stay on solid ground, roadways, pathways, and keep dogs and children well away from those areas as well.
2: Schooning adds a boat advisory has also been issued, as watercraft is not recommended to be on the Old Man River at this time. For Vista Radio, I'm Stan Ashby.
1: It's Seniors Week, and the Lethbridge Seniors Organization hosts the annual Live Well Showcase today and tomorrow. Executive Director Caitlin Weaver says it's a one-stop shop to see what services are available for seniors in the region.
4: 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We have some folks come and bring, like from Fort McLeod, they jump on their handy bus and they bring a whole group from Milk River, from Tabor, and they all every single year come to the trade show.
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1: CJOC weather. Mainly sunny and 21 today. Tonight a few clouds and 8. Tomorrow mainly sunny and 23. Tomorrow night clear and 6. On Saturday a mix of sun and cloud and 20.
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Just after 3 o'clock here in the CJOC studio, we are going to hear from Billy Vera and the Beaters, a little Don Henley, maybe some Strange Advance, and right now, my favorite Rolling Stones song of all time. Here's Paint It Black for your CJOC afternoon.

0: The Rolling Stones for your CJOC afternoon. A little Paint It Black, my favorite Rolling Stones song of all time. And I'm not afraid to say it because I just love that song so much. If you head on over to the MyLethbridgeNow.com newsroom, the headline today, Lethbridge Airport advances roadmap to support long-term success. They're trying to strengthen financial stability, enhance regional connectivity, and support long-term success. The city of Lethbridge is continuing to advance its roadmap for the airport. And here's the thing, I hope they succeed at it. This is their chance. I always feel like the Lethbridge Airport should be kind of a larger hub than it actually is. And it always feels like it should be more active and it should have more international flights, more inside Canadian flights. Maybe I'm wrong, though. Find all the details over at our website, mylethbridgenow.com.
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Coming up right after this, it's time for Thirsty Theory Thursdays, which means I'll be joined by Kelty from Theoretically Brewing Co. with your chance to win a $25 gift card to Theory Brew right after Strange Advance. Here's the second that I saw you on CJOC.

0: 94.1 CJOC. Happy Thursday afternoon, my friends. Made all the happier because it's time for a little Thirsty Theory Thursday with Kelty from Theoretically Brewing Co. How are you today?
1: I'm doing so good. How are you?
0: Wonderful. Thank you so much for asking. And ever since he tried it once, our very own Jordan in the Morning's back.
2: You're not going to get rid of me now. That's the thing. And by the way, this is sitting here right now, this delicious, whatever this is, I want to drink it.
1: Great.
2: All I can do is I can smell it.
1: Excellent.
2: Which is delicious.
1: Excellent.
0: Before we drink it, let's talk about it.
1: Yeah. So today I brought you, actually, it's not one of our products, but it is a local product. It is the Hascap Cider from Little Gem Winery and Cidery here in just outside of Nobleford. They're like a little rural, easy trip from the city. Definitely worth a visit. Their tap room is absolutely amazing. And we are so fortunate to carry both their cider and their wine products in our tap room as well. So we're excited for this one.
0: And you said this is a Hascap Cider. Can you give people little details on Hascap?
1: Yeah, so Hascaps look like elongated blueberries. Mm-hmm. They are a Japanese style berry that grows really, really well here. They're being farmed huge outside the city. You can now actually go tour some of the Hascap farms, including Little Gems. Definitely go and check them out. And these guys are smart and turned them into an alcoholic product. So the cider sits at about 5.6%. The wine is at a higher percentage as well. And it is so, so lovely that we have this product made here.
2: So Little Gem, are they three buddies?
1: Yeah.
2: And three brothers. One of them's name is Jordan.
1: Hey. Yes.
2: So cheers to Jordan.
1: Yeah.
2: Hi, Jordan.
1: And Joel and the whole team.
2: The whole team. All right, and also, too, with ciders. I just want to... ciders are really popular in the UK.
1: Yes.
2: Are they popular here as much? I don't know. I just when I
1: they
2: went to London...
1: They are getting more popular because they are a gluten-free option. So this is a wonderful option for someone who can't do gluten in their diet. Beer is obviously gluten water. So we want to be able to offer something for those non-beer drinkers in the community, too.
2: Perfect.
0: All right, let's hop and give it a little taste here.
1: Amazing.
0: Get the bouquet. Ooh,
1: yeah, nice, it's very berry.
2: You can really smell it from a distance.
1: Yeah, so it is a berry wine or a berry cider, so it is fruity and delicious.
2: Holy moly.
0: That's really good. Nice and sweet.
2: Wow. What are these berries called again? I'm sorry.
1: Hascap.
2: Hascap is my new favorite berry.
1: Yeah, they're delicious.
2: Wow.
0: I love it. I'm here for it. And you said you can get these at Theoretically Brewing.
1: Yep. And they are available around town at local liquor stores as well. So just remember to support local.
0: There you go. You can also do the drive out to Nobleford. If you want to try a couple of these, check out Theoretically Brewing Co. Head up on the patio. And if you want to win a $25 gift certificate to Theoretically Brewing Co., you just need to text me 403-388-4646. 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
3: 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They call it Lethbridge, but where's the bridge?
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0: A little Peter Cetera, The Glory of Love, here for your CJOC afternoon. And if you're out and about hitting the mean streets of Lethbridge, let's tell you how to avoid getting a photo radar ticket, shall we? Photo radar today on 15th Avenue North and Henderson Lake Boulevard South. And don't forget, playground zones also in effect from 7:30 a.m. until 9 p.m., 7 days a week, 365 days a year. And the more I look around, the more I see increasing numbers of detours, delays, and road work here in Lethbridge and surrounding area. Of course, residential street sweeping is still ongoing, and there's going to be plenty of road work. They started paving and grading projects. There's detours between 2nd and 3rd Avenue around 11th Street. I saw some between 6th and 7th Avenue. They've got pylons up over on Whoop Up Drive. So if you see anything we need to know about, accidents, incidents, delays, road closures, anything of the sort, give us a call or text when it's safe to do so. 403-388-4646.
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1: I'm Cass Patterson with the Old Man River's high water flows this week due to extreme amount of rain in the area. Lethbridge Fire and Emergency Services would like to remind everyone the instability of the riverbanks remains one of the biggest dangers. MyLethbridgeNow.com's Stan Ashby has more.
2: Water rescue team lead Charles Schuning says the rain and flow in the Old Man River made the soil less stable around river and coulee banks.
3: People need to be aware, stay well back from stream banks, pond banks, everything, because those can be very unstable. And that includes actually along the coulee banks as well. So make sure to avoid those areas, stay on solid ground, roadways, pathways, and keep dogs and children well away from those areas as well.
2: Schuning adds a boat advisory has also been issued, as watercraft is not recommended to be on the Old Man River at this time. For Vista Radio, I'm Stan Ashby.
1: It's Seniors Week, and the Lethbridge Seniors Organization hosts the annual Live Well Showcase today and tomorrow. Executive Director Caitlin Weaver says it's a one-stop shop to see what services are available for seniors in the region.
4: This is a great way for 2 days of the year to have pretty much everything that Lethbridge has to offer to our city, but also the surrounding communities. We have some folks come and bring, like from Fort McLeod, they jump on their handy bus and they bring a whole group from Milk River, from Tabor, and they all every single year come to the trade show.
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1: Mainly sunny and 21 today. Tonight, a few clouds and 8. Tomorrow, mainly sunny and 23. Tomorrow night, clear and 6. On Saturday, a mix of sun and cloud and 20.
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just after 4 o'clock here in the CJOC studio. We're going to hear from Santana, maybe a little Led Zeppelin, because Zeppelin rules. Before that, though, we are going to have some Max Webster. Here's Let Go the Line for your CJOC afternoon.

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0: 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And if the LeBaron's Car Club drag race at the airport is coming up, that means coming up even quicker next month, it's Street Machine Weekend right here in Lethbridge, Alberta. Which of those two events are you more excited for? Or are you just happy for both? 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

0: Zeppelin rules, a little Fool in the Rain for your CJOC afternoon. And it got me thinking, where was that song on Monday when it was still raining? Who's the guy who was in charge of that? It's me. I'm the guy who was in charge of that. That's my bad for not playing Fool in the Rain on Monday when it was, in fact, raining. Bright and early over on the Jordan McCloskey Morning Show, super, super early. This is how I learned that Jordan has a cat that wears a bow tie. How is it taking me this long to find out that he's got the world's most dapper cat wearing a little bow tie? His cat is named George, and George apparently hates hugs. What a devastating thing to learn here on National Hug Your Cat Day. Feel free to hug your cats, hug someone else's cats, as long as you know the cat in question. And make sure you head on over to the CJOC socials, Facebook, Twitter, Instagram, and show us some pictures of your cats. And big thank you to everyone who has sent pictures of their cats so far. You can also text them in 403-388-4646.
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0: Sunshine, blue skies, light fluffy clouds, 22 degrees here in Lethbridge and surrounding area right now. Cooling off down to 9 overnight tonight. Tomorrow, sunny and 22. Saturday, cloudy and 19. Sunday, rainy and 15. Back to sunshine again for the work week. Monday, Tuesday, Wednesday, highs between 17 and 22 degrees.
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Oh, we also answer to 94.1 CJOC. Hits of the 70s, 80s, and 90s.

A little Jimmy World here on your CJOC afternoon. We're in the middle of two songs. In just a couple minutes, we're talking Whoop Up Days. But first, here's Luba, Every Time I See Your Picture on CJOC.

0: A little luba for your CJOC afternoon. Every time I see your picture, I say, look at this photograph. And then I think, whoa, is Nickelback about to start playing? As you may know, Whoop Up Day is coming up this August, as it does every year. Who are you excited to see at Whoop Up Days? Aside, you know, from your friends, your family, your favorite carny. I'm pretty excited for the musical lineup. Default is the headliner. Jade Elephant opening up for them, I believe, on the Friday night. Now that's some good old-fashioned rock and or roll. It's going to be a wonderful time. I just hope the weather cooperates. I know that I'm going to be at Whoop Up Days pretty much every day that it is on. I'm going to be there. You can count on me trying to find an elephant ear. Last year, they changed the elephant ears into elephant ear bites. And sure, it tasted good, but it's just not the same. I want that fried dough. What are you excited for the upcoming Whoop Up Days? Let me know on the text line, 403-388-4646.
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1: I'm Cass Patterson with the Old Man River's high water flows this week due to extreme amount of rain in the area. Lethbridge Fire and Emergency Services would like to remind everyone the instability of the riverbanks remains one of the biggest dangers. MyLethbridgeNow.com's Stan Ashby has more.
2: Water Rescue Team Lead Charles Schoening says the rain and flow in the Old Man River made the soil less stable around river and coulee banks.
3: People need to be aware, stay well back from stream banks, pond banks, everything, because those can be very unstable. And that includes actually along the coulee banks as well. So make sure to avoid those areas, stay on solid ground, roadways, pathways, and keep dogs and children well away from those areas as well.
2: Schoening adds a boat advisory has also been issued, as watercraft is not recommended to be on the Old Man River at this time. For Vista Radio, I'm Stan Ashby.
1: It's Seniors Week, and the Lethbridge Seniors Organization hosts the annual Live Well Showcase today and tomorrow. Executive Director Caitlin Weaver says it's a one-stop shop to see what services are available for seniors in the region.
4: This is a great way for 2 days of the year to have pretty much everything that Lethbridge has to offer to our city, but also the surrounding communities. We have some folks come and bring, like from Fort McLeod, they jump on their handy bus and they bring a whole group from Milk River, from Tabor, and they all every single year come to the trade show.
1: 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CJOC. Mainly sunny and 21 today. Tonight, a few clouds and 8. Tomorrow, mainly sunny and 23. Tomorrow night, clear and 6. On Saturday, a mix of sun and cloud and 20.
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1: 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And after this weekend, we'll find out which four permit drivers will continue on throughout the rest of the WPCA season. 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
1: 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We've made it once again to the drive at 5. All songs to keep you focused, eyes on the road, in the zone, as you head out of your workday and into your afternoon and evening beyond, just one day away from the weekend. We're going to hear from Avril Lavigne, old Tommy Two Tone, and right now, here's Calgary's very own Loverboy, Turn Me Loose on CJOC.

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0: 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And that's what we're here for.
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0: Little Tommy Two-Tone for your CJOC Drive at 5. Do you ever call that number, 867-5309, and ask for Jenny? I bet those people are not tired of that at all. If you're doing some driving in the Drive at 5, let's tell you how to avoid getting a photo radar ticket. Photo radar today on 15th Avenue North and Henderson Lake Boulevard South. And if you're planning your route to work tomorrow, watch out for photo radar on 5th Avenue North and 14th Avenue South. Of course, all those photo radar spots are in playground zones, and playground zones are in effect from 7:30 a.m. until 9 p.m. every single gosh darn day. There's residential street sweeping. They're doing paving and grading. There's road work all at different places around town. So when you're out and about on the streets, watch out for kids, pedestrians, other motor vehicles, and those urban deer.
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6: CJOC. Cooling off down to a low of 9 degrees overnight. Tonight, sunshine and 22 for tomorrow. Saturday, Sunday, highs between 15 and 19 with chance for on and off showers. And then clearing up for the work week, Monday, Tuesday, Wednesday, sunshine and highs between 17 and 22 degrees.
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0: Lenny Kravitz with Fly Away here on the CJOC Drive at 5. 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Here in Lethbridge, we're hanging out at about $1.599, $1.594, somewhere around there, ranging up to around $1.679, depending on where you go in town. This is your friendly reminder that at the beginning of January of this year, gas was $1.049, so it still feels bad filling up the tank, which is why I've been trying to ride my bike as much as I can, but it's still better than paying over $2 a liter. Are you topping up, or are you trying to wait for them to drop a little bit more? Let me know on the text line, 403-388-4646.
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1: I'm Cass Patterson with the Old Man River's high water flows this week due to extreme amount of rain in the area. Lethbridge Fire and Emergency Services would like to remind everyone the instability of the riverbanks remains one of the biggest dangers. MyLethbridgeNow.com's Stan Ashby has more.
2: Water rescue team lead Charles Schoening says the rain and flow in the Old Man River made the soil less stable around river and coulee banks.
3: People need to be aware, stay well back from stream banks, pond banks, everything, because those can be very unstable. And that includes actually along the coulee banks as well. So make sure to avoid those areas, stay on solid ground, roadways, pathways, and keep dogs and children well away from those areas as well.
2: Schoening adds a boat advisory has also been issued, as watercraft is not recommended to be on the Old Man River at this time. For Vista Radio, I'm Stan Ashby.
1: It's Seniors Week, and the Lethbridge Seniors Organization hosts the annual Live Well Showcase today and tomorrow. Executive Director Caitlin Weaver says it's a one-stop shop to see what services are available for seniors in the region.
4: This is a great way for 2 days of the year to have pretty much everything that Lethbridge has to offer to our city, but also the surrounding communities. We have some folks come and bring, like from Fort McLeod, they jump on their handy bus and they bring a whole group from Milk River, from Tabor, and they all every single year come to the trade show.
1: 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Property tax notices have been mailed out in Lethbridge. Payments are due by June 30th, with a 7% penalty applied to all unpaid balances as of July 1st. If you have not gotten your notice by June 8th,